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run away to Mars. It's Talk of Andy, and that's exactly what I'm here to do. Talk. Well, really, I'm here to spin more handpicked music. Pearl Jam right now, but Jonah Kagan and Prince on the way. 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

0: The sixth studio album from the Revivalists is on the way. It's due out July 24th, and it's called Get It Honest. 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

Secondhand News 92.3, the TieTideRadio.com on your Tuesday morning. Hope everybody had a very happy Memorial Day weekend. I'm Andy. Getting back to the handpicked music right now. Mumford & Sons and Chris Stapleton, something new from the two of them on the way. But first, it's Lenny Kravitz.

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He is a picture that I saved for too long. 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He is a song I should not complete.

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Red Clay Strays were in the area over the weekend performing at the Patriotic Festival on Sunday. 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

Noah Kahan, new music, The Great Divide, and that album has known nothing but number one atop the Billboard 200. Came out at the end of April. It's been ranked number one every single week it has been since it's been released. 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I'm Andy. Today at noon, the Sparkman Insurance Lunchtime Request Hour. Lisa's going to bring you that, so start thinking about what song you want The Tide to play for you. We've got Al Green coming up right now. It's 311, 92.3 FM.

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I'm Andy, and I am going to be naming a winner for some Norfolk Tides tickets here in a short while. You can still enter to win. 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

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But this summer, Jennifer Lawson, you are going to see the Norfolk Tides. 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Pink Floyd brought to you by Williamsburg Kia on Richmond Road and 2nd Street.

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I was here in the studio, but if it's the beginning of your week, it is a de facto Monday. 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Fish and Beck are coming up. Right now, it's Snow Patrol.

hand-picked just for you. Although sometimes we do it with our eyes closed. Keeps it interesting. 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

0: 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I'm Andy, and coming up, more handpicked music. 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

Some Unplugged Nirvana right here on 92.3 The Tide. My name is Lisa Brickhouse. Thanks for letting me join you on this Tuesday morning. I kicked Andy out of the chair and said, let me in. No, actually, he's very, very kind. He's like, get on in here, girl. As the music continues on this Tuesday morning, this 26th of May, I got something for you from the Black Crowes. Here's Pharmacy Chronicles. It's right here on 92.3 The Tide.

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Ben Gibbard and Death Cab for Cutie, and giving us one called Riptides. It's right here on 92.3 The Tide. Do you like winning things? Do you like winning concert tickets? Well, stick around. I'll let you know how you can score tickets to see Marcus King Band coming to the Dome by Rudder Mills in Virginia Beach. Those deets on the way after a few more songs in this Tide set, like this one from the Aussie act called Jet. It's Are You Gonna Be My Girl? Right here on The Tide.

take my hand and come with me, because you look so fine that I really want to make you mine. I say you look so fine that I really want to make you mine. 4, 5, 6, come on and get your kicks. Now you don't need

0: Getting it going on, some good loving with the Grateful Dead. It's right here on 92.3 The Tide. Well, Marcus King is coming to Virginia Beach, and we've got your tickets. 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

Oasis and Champagne Supernova. It's right here on 92.3 The Tide. Good morning to you this 26th of May. If you happen to be celebrating a birthday today, happy birthday wishes going out to you. If you're celebrating anniversary, happy anniversary. And if you're celebrating, you just get another day. I'm right there doing it with you. This next band celebrating the release of their fifth album called Everything Glows. This is the band Cannons giving us one called Starlight, and it's right here on 92.3 The Tide.

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Well, the Food and Wine Festival is back at Busch Gardens, Williams.

Pittsburgh. Details on that, and also details on how you can score a family four-pack of tickets to Busch Gardens. 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Right now, the details of this tune, it's one from Noah Kahan. It's Dial Drunk on 92.3 The Tide.

0: His Golden Messenger, and in the middle of it, it's right here on 92.3 The Tide. Well, we are into it big time. It's not summer in Virginia without a trip to Busch Gardens, Williamsburg, and we'd love to send some Tide listeners to the world's most beautiful theme park. We've got a family four-pack of tickets to Busch Gardens that you can enter to win by following these easy steps. 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We'll announce the winner a little later on this week. Good luck to you. More tunes coming up right here on The Tide.
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0: Mm.
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0: Well, can you blame them?
1: Yeah.

Going up to the Great White Way with Canada's own Bare Naked Ladies. And if I had $1 million, it's right here on 92.3 The Tie. It seems like all Casey needs is a quarter for that washing machine. Here is Casey Musgraves and Dry Spell. It's right here on The Tide.

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Franz Ferdinand and Take Me Out. It's right here on 92.3 The Tide. Take me out to the ball game. That's right. We have your tickets this summer for your Tides baseball at Harbor Park. 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So always be in the know. Follow us on our social pages so that you know when we're hooking you up with all the great things. Here's something for you from Fish. It's some heavy things right here on the Tide.

I love the Black Keys, love the sound, love their new album, and I dig that tune, one called You Got to Lose. It's right here on 92.3 The Tide. Well, we've been talking about a four-pack of family tickets for you to go to Busch Gardens Williamsburg. 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

0: That's one of those songs with those false endings that sounds like it ended and then it's like no, and then it fades and then it comes back up. Some Lead for Your Head and Over the Hills and Far Away. It's right here on 92.3 The Tide. Well, I'm sure you know we are about 1 month away. That's right, actually, one day, less than 1 month away, for Williamsburg Live, coming right here to Williamsburg. You can go to vafest.org to get more details. 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

John Mellencamp's Just Another Day. It's right here on 92.3 The Tide. Well, this next band has gone through it over the years, whether they were together, separated, broken up, getting back together, doing side projects. 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

It's Lauren Duran, Nothing I Need. It's right here on 92.3 The Tide. What do I need? Really? Concert tickets. Do you want concert tickets? Well, stick around. I'll give you the details on how you can score some tickets. We've got Dave Matthews Band tickets. We've got Marcus King Band tickets. We've got Tides Baseball tickets. We've got Busch Gardens tickets. Just go to our Facebook page to check all this out right there at Tide Radio Williamsburg 92.3. Right now, some Seeker Pimps for us here on The Tide.

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The title track from his album, The Great Divide, that's still sitting pretty on the charts, very high on those charts, and it debuted on the top spot, actually in like 8 different countries, breaking records here as well. He's super excited to get out on that tour, and I'm excited for folks to be able to see him live. I've heard he does a great job. Music for you from Avicii, featuring the artist Aloe Black on vocals on this one. It's one called Wake Me Up, and it's right here on 92.3 The Tide.

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0: It's U2 giving us Song of the Future. It's right here on 92.3 The Tide. Well, I'm not sure if you heard or not. We're so excited about our sister station, Cannon Country, because Cannon Country Fest is back happening August the 1st. Cannot wait for an awesome evening of live music at the Williamsburg Winery with our sister station, Cannon Country. 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Again, August the 1st for a day of homegrown country music with a stellar lineup of talent. We'll be announcing that soon. Follow us, like us, share it. We'll definitely keep you in the know.
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The Icelandic band of Monsters and Men giving us one called Ordinary Creature, and it's right here on 92.3 The Tide. Hope that you're having a great Tuesday afternoon. Thank you so much for letting me be a part of your day. I do appreciate it. Right now, something for you from Peter Tosh, who's Legalize It, right here on The Tide.

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It's right here on 92.3 The Tide. Well, it's been a couple of years since these guys put out a new album, so we're happy to be spinning the first single for you from the band The Strokes. 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

A cool tune for you from the Lumineers and Ophelia right here on this tide. I know I was talking about it last week, but I'm still talking about it because I watched it again. The intro with the guest host of SNL just a week or so ago, where it happened to be Will Ferrell as the guest host, but somebody that kind of looks like him, kind of like his doppelganger, actually showed up in his place, talking about Chad Smith from this band. If you haven't checked it out, do it. It's very funny. Here's the Red Hot Chili Peppers, Breaking the Girl, right here on the Tide.

Incredible artists. Incredible tunes. That's what happens when the tide comes in. This is 92.3 The Tide.

Music discovery from the artist Monrovia, giving us one called Heavy Foot right here on 92.3 The Time. Well, looks like this Sunday he's going to be in Texas. Got a couple of shows there. He is out on tour. Then he's making his way middle of June to Ohio. June 20th, Mount Sloan, Virginia. Then, let's see, he'll be in New York. Back to Maryland, Tennessee's bouncing all over the place. September the 11th, Berryville, Virginia. Sure. New York, Massachusetts, New York again, Illinois. He is just all over the place, and then he'll head out west. I dig that guy right there so much, and if you have a chance to check him out in some of these smaller venue places, I highly recommend it, because he's going to be playing the big stadiums very soon. Here's something for you from the band Vampire Weekend. It's A-Punk right here on The Tide.

0: The Doobie Brothers, listen to the music. It's right here on 92.3 The Tide. Well, we've got your music that we spin, and we've got your tickets for you to check out live music. If you want to check out the Marcus King Band coming to the Dome by Rudder Mills in Virginia Beach June the 5th, I would suggest you go to our Facebook page, Tide Radio Williamsburg 92.3. Your chance to win a pair of tickets to that show is right there at your fingertips. Just enter to win, and we'll name the winner on Friday. 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

0: Foo Fighters are on 92.3 The Tide. Over the long weekend, I saw an article on The Late Show musical guests, and they were ranked in the number two spot of being guests on the show. The Foo Fighters. That's Learn to Fly on 92.3 The Tide. I'm Hanson. We survived the long weekend, yes, and are ready to go with a new one from Mumford & Sons and Chris Stapleton. Here is On the Tide.
1: Well, here's my final serenade. 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

New music from Death Cab for Cutie on 92.3 The Tide. That's Riptides. Their new album is out June 5th. I was reading rumors that Hozier might be headed out on tour this summer. But then again, a couple pages later, I was reading the opposite. So I think the lesson is to just read the pictures.

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0: Zeppelin bringing us in for a landing this afternoon, and that will do it for that long set of handpicked music on 92.3 The Tide. But the fun is not over. More is up next with Jimi Hendrix. We got St. Paul and the Broken Bones coming up, and Of Monsters and Men.
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Blues Traveler are on 92.3 The Tide. That lands us right at the corner of Blues Traveler and St. Paul and the Broken Bones. 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

Dave Matthews' fourth album was the same name as that song, Every Day, on 92.3 The Tide. He just likes to make it easy, you know, less stress. They've been winding their way through the South and into Texas over the past week or so. It's been

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have much time. The new music tap is flowing free today here on 92.3 The Tide. That's Buffalo Traffic Jam. They've got a new album coming out in July. First full length. It's a big one for them.

My heart is breaking, hands are shaking, bugs are crawling all over me. 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My heart is breaking, hands are shaking, bugs are crawling all over me. My head is aching, hands are shaking, bugs are crawling all over me.

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0: supplying the new music this time around on 92.3 The Tie. That's Ride Lonesome. Album goes by the same name. I love reading when fans write about their favorite bands or musicians. And Beck, there are some passionate fans when it comes to Beck. Some say his new album is the most diverse and innovative ever. Caps, E-V-E-R, exclamation point, ever. That's some bold typing there. Wow. Check it out and draw your own conclusions. Another set of music here on 92.3 The Tide is ready to go and is going to get us out the door with Lord Huron, Jackson Browne borrowing from the Eagles, and us three.
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Lord Huron is who that is on 92.3 The Tide. And look at that. We've nearly cut this week in half. Just like that. One day. That's all it took. Just one day. I like that. Jackson Browne borrows from the Eagles for this one. Take It Easy is on 92.3 The Tide.

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us three putting us in motion with that funky groove on 92.3 The Tide and getting us into the post 5 o'clock world. Welcome to it. I'm Hanson. This is new stuff from Cannons. 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

for good. KG Elephant delivers to the doorstep. Can we come in, please? 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Of the Lemonheads on 92.3 The Tide.

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Latest from the Black Keys, you got To Lose on 92.3 The Tide. And it just hit me just a couple minutes ago that that has got to be some like metaphorical meaning for them. You got to lose, I mean, after the bumpy ride that they had over the past 2 years. You know, with me, you may have to water it a lot, but eventually it will sink in there to me. It may take a while, but I get it.

all hand-picked just for you. Although sometimes we do it with our eyes closed. Keeps it interesting. This is 92.3 The Tide.

David Bowie and one of the many nuggets he has paved the airwaves with. Fame, that is going to get us into a bio break if need be. It's up to you. If you need it, take it. Maybe just stretch the limbs if that's something that's needed. Do it now because we've got another long set of music here on the Tide on the way.

0: The Beatles are coming up with the song that Eric Clapton played on. Kind of a giveaway there. 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

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The next Merchant Square Concert Series show is coming up June 5th. Co-Pilot is playing. 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

0: Jimi Hendrix putting a stop to that long set of music here on 92.3 The Tide, but we've got more coming up next. Zach Bryan starts it up.
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1: 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Patriotic celebrations and drone shows are among Busch Gardens summer offerings. James City County is seeking public input for community development and housing needs related to a block grant. And Colonial Downs is seeking workers ahead of the summer racing season. Get the details on these stories and more and

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